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Hail, Hail, Guru Ram Das and heal the world. Hail, Hail, Guru Ram Das and heal the world. 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Vahe Guru Ji Ka Khalsa, Vahe Guru Ji Ki Fateh. Let's bless the food. If there's any food, I don't know if there will be. Have there been food in the last few days? Well, let's bless it, and if we're not blessing our own, we'll bless all the neighbors. Yeah, there's food somewhere. 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
1: Curving or arching?
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Walk the hands back towards your feet, and then we'll come up to standing. Okay, and we'll do this kriya called emotional and mental balance and rejuvenation of reproductive system. So with this, the feet should be pretty close together, but the toes are pointing out at 45 degrees, and we're going to come into a big curve. Your hands are together. You can hook the two thumbs together, the palms face forward, and keep the legs straight and make a bend in your lower spine and make a curve bending backwards, unbroken curve, arms hugging the ears. This is called the miracle bend. Long, deep breath, gentle breath for 2 minutes. The comment is, it doesn't bend the human being, it bends the negativity in the human being. It adjusts the navel and brings an emotional, angry person to calmness. There will be a strong tendency to shake. Try to hold the posture for 2 full minutes with a smooth breath from your toes to your fingertips. Yeah, but the toes are out at 45 degrees, and they, so forming a solid base, and reach up and bend back. So you're lifting the lower vertebrae out of their usual tense state and stretch them up and back. The thumbs can hook together, and then keep the palms flat. It's an uncomfortable position, so try to hold it for 2 minutes with a smooth breath.

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Inhale deep. 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We're going to bend forward. Keep the elbows tight against the ears. And then arch forward. And very slowly, vertebra by vertebra, come down towards your toes. Hands down to the toes. When you reach the floor, we will start a pumping breath where we inhale, hold the breath as long as possible, and vigorously pump the navel. Then exhale and pump the navel as you hold it out. This exercise prevents menopause, I think it's a little late for that, and women's disease characterized by insecurity and emotional behavior. So move the navel with great energy on the inhale and on the exhale as you hold the inhale and as you hold the exhale out.

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And then exhale and gradually come up. 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And then just let your shoulders relax, drop your head back for a moment. Stretch your neck back. And then drop the chin onto the chest. Okay, then the third part of the Kriya is to come into a very wide stance and bend the arms at the elbows. So your forearms are parallel to the floor, palms facing down, and keeping those arms as balance, we're going to make very round circles with the hips, as complete large circles as possible. This hurts and works on an area that is never massaged, where you don't like to be hurt, the back of the spine. This will raise the spirit, correct any victim mentality, and give the will to fight and not give in. So keeping the arms out into your aura, move the hips very wide. Feel the pranic energy coming out through the hands,

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0: come to stillness. 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

Okay, you can keep the music going, but now we begin to pat the body all over. Keep your eyes closed and feel every part and area of the body without reservation. 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

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So it's three strokes in, one strong exhale.

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Har, har, Amritsar. On har, har, pull the navel in twice. Amritsar, flip the palms to touch your forehead, back of the palms on the forehead. So it's har, har, Amritsar, har, har, Amritsar, har, har, Amritsar, har, har, Amritsar, har, har, Amritsar, har, har, Amritsar, har, har, Amritsar, har, har, Amritsar, har, har, Amritsar, har, har, Amritsar, har, har, Amritsar, har, har, Amritsar, har, har, Amritsar, har, har, Amritsar, har, har, Amritsar, har, har, Amritsar, har, har, Amritsar, har, har, Amritsar, har, har, Amritsar, har, har, 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Press your back of your hand into your brow point, pull root lock,

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Advaita, the true guru incarnate be attained. 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

11-minute meditation, Kirtan Kriya. 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

inhale. 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Breathe long and deep. 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